0: George, of course, would always teach things like never make the first or third out at third base. And he would hammer that in. And back when the instructional league was more of a standard thing for every team to have in postseason, there would be teaching time every day. And just one principle after another from his vast array of wisdom over the years. He was actually hired by Branch Rickey. That's how long he was around. There's a ground ball to second. And hustling down to first, but out is Nathan Church. Cardinals do pick up an extra run, a two-out hit by Blaze Jordan. We go to the fifth. We're going to have Randy Flores with us at some point during that inning, but it's going to be Mike Claiborne on the call as the Cardinals have that 4-0 lead.
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7: Cardinals baseball home runs, strikeouts, and double plays.
8: Austin Riley takes a pitch down and in for a ball as we play in the fifth inning, and let's talk about the MLB draft. Randy Flores is with us. He's been heading up the draft, heading up Cardinals scouting. The next pitch for Riley is swung on. There's a line drive into left, and that's going to drop for a one-hop single. But Newt Barr making the play. Randy, good to see you. And I was telling you a moment ago, we almost jumped out of the booth when you got Delgado on the replay of that Game 7
9: I didn't
8: of the
9: know what
8: 2006
9: you were talking about
8: World Series. We were playing that during the rain delay last night.
9: Yeah, so we were prepping for the draft, and so I'm thinking, wait, is Rudy dreaming about Game 7 in his sleep last night?
0: We were hoping it would rain a little longer because I wanted to find out what happened.
9: Yes. Because
0: we were almost cut it off right when it stopped raining. It's like, no, we got to find out how this ended.
9: Oh, yeah. So with our 10-year reunion coming up, we actually played my wife. My son is now 8, and so we
10: ground ball
9: up
10: to third. Great play by Jordan to second out. Oh, I don't know how he kept that one from going down the left field line, but he took a hit away from Eli White and retired Riley at second base. Wow,
9: nice play.
0: So with your son,
9: he's watching it, and he said, "Dad, you played in the olden days."
11: It was film back then. It wasn't video.
9: Yeah, so good. So good.
0: Yeah, you know how that
8: all
0: makes
8: right,
0: me
8: tell,
0: feel.
8: Tell us about day one, and tell us about Mr. Condon.
9: Yeah, I don't know if he had a chance at all to look at some of his interviews, but just independent from the personality, the energy that he has, really is a player that we think has a chance to win in multiple ways or help you win. He has premium speed, a premium defender, a really strong bat-to-ball skills. He's a baseball player in every sense of the word, and he's someone, when you get around him, the energy is focused, I believe, in the right spot, and that is to be the best ball player and help the team be the best every single day. Really, really special.
0: I did see a couple of the interviews and saw some things about him. Seems like he's a confident guy. I mean, that's pretty clear. He's confident in who he is.
8: Are we talking about Trevor Condon or are we talking about J.J. Weatherholt? A lot of similarities in what you're talking about between the two.
9: Yeah, I think that Trevor Condon has already said more words, you know, during his interview than J.J. has, even on his extension. But I think you can get to the outcome in two different ways, meaning the outcome mean you wake up every day singularly focused to be the best ball player you can, the

0: last night and winning by 3 tonight, 4-1. Our play of the game is presented by Marriott St. Louis Grand. Book your Grand Slam Cardinals ticket package. You can do that right now. You'll hear the play when we come back.
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0: Well, the Cardinals got the line moving in the first inning against Ronaldo Lopez. Lopez beat the Cardinals down in Atlanta on July 1st, going five innings with one earned run on two hits. He walked one, struck out six, and he threw a total of 69 pitches in that game. But tonight, with one out, Ivan Herrera reached on an infield hit. Alec Burleson made out number two. Jordan Walker singled sharply to right field, setting up Lars Nootbaar with the play of the game presented by Marriott St. Louis Grand. Lopez with the pitch. A swing, and there's a high fly ball. That's hit to deep right. It's a goner for Nootbaar. He blasted that ball over the Cardinal bullpen. 3-0 Cardinals in the first inning. Then Nootbaar got on with a lead walk in the fourth inning. He had a tell on Lopez and stole second base easily. And with two outs after Wynn and Torres struck out, it was Blaze Jordan who singled up the middle, plating Lars Nootbaar with the fourth run. Atlanta got on the board with a home run by Dubon, their left fielder, Mauricio Dubon, connecting for his 10th home run of the year. And that was the only run tonight for Atlanta as the Cardinals won this one 4-1 in a 2-hour, 19-minute game with Libertor 5-6 over Lopez 4-2. O'Brien saved his second game in as many nights and has 24 as we head to the final game before the All-Star break and an opportunity for the Cardinals to sweep the Atlanta Braves. The pitching matchup tomorrow, it'll be right-hander J.R. Ritchie 1-2 for Atlanta against Cardinal right-hander Dustin May 5-6. May didn't go very long in his start down in Atlanta. He was hit by a Dominic Smith line drive just above the foot, and that ball caromed down the right field line for a 3-run double against May. But May will make the start tomorrow, leading to the All-Star break. Looking for much, much better things tomorrow. 12:20 for our broadcast. 105, Ricky goes over the pitching matchups and the lineups. Now bring you the first pitch thrown by May at 1:15. We hope you'll join us. A Redbird winner tonight, 4-1 over Atlanta. Thanks to our producer-engineer Jim Jackson, to Daniel Hinkamp in the St. Louis studio. Ethan Hannaford has been our booth assistant at the ballpark tonight. Mike Claiborne is going to have a star of the game interview, and that's with Lars Nootbaar on Joe Pott's postgame show. Now for Mike and Ricky Horton, I'm John Rooney. Good night from Busch Stadium. 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

from Use Your Illusion 1 back in 1991. Guns N' Roses, November Rain with Bam Bam on a double shot Saturday night as we go to Use Your Illusion 2. Here's Guns N' Roses and their version of the Bob Dylan classic, Knocking on Heaven's Door.

That's Journey in Separate Ways, as you can catch them at Sturgis, probably playing about right now. It is a double shot Saturday night, so how about more Journey?

0: Van Halen with Sammy out front, When It's Love. Before that, Finish What You Started, both from the OU812 album of 1988. You can catch Sammy tonight, still over in London, playing at the British Airways Arena with his Best of Both Worlds show. Great band there, playing all the classics from his era of Van Halen, while Dave is out there on the road playing his classics from his era. It's a double shot Saturday night with Bam Bam. We have two from Whitesnake in 1987 next.
1: Overnight looks clear, mid-60s. We have high pressure moving in from the northern plains to take over our weather pattern for a while, so it'll be sunny on Sunday. We're headed for the upper 80s, not too humid. We'll be in the mid-60s and clear Sunday night, and then upper 80s to about 90 on Monday and Tuesday, and sunny. I'm meteorologist Steve Hamilton.
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Two from 1987's self-titled Whitesnake album. That is Here I Go Again. Before that, Still of the Night. Now two from 1983's Eliminator. Here's ZZ Top.

0: There's a couple every teenage boy in 1983 knows the video quite well. Legs, before that, Give Me All Your Lovin', both those videos really upped the viewership of MTV with the 13 to 19 year male demographics right there. I promise you that. We had a sad loss the last couple years. Of course, the lead singer, Three Doors Down, we lost him. But it's still great music they put out there for us. I saw them right before he passed away, and he still sounded great out there. So we'll play a couple from Three Doors Down for you next on your Double Shot Saturday night.
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7: 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Yeah, baby.

From Get a Grip in 1993, that's Aerosmith and Crazy. And now, how about some more Aerosmith on a Double Shot Saturday night? Here they are from Pump and Love in an Elevator.

0: Nirvana and the Man Who Sold the World, before that Lithium on a Double Shot Saturday night. Each and every weekend, all weekend long, you get two in a row from your favorites back to back. This hour, no exception. We'll jump right back into your double shots with two from Ozzy next.
1: Overnight looks clear, mid-60s. We have high pressure moving in from the northern plains to take over our weather pattern for a while, so it'll be sunny on Sunday. We're headed for the upper 80s, not too humid. We'll be in the mid-60s and clear Sunday night, and then upper 80s to about 90 on Monday and Tuesday, and sunny. I'm meteorologist Steve Hamilton.
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0: There's two from the Black Crowes from the 1991 Shake Your Moneymaker album, Twice as Hard Before That, Hard to Handle on a Double Shot Saturday Night. That's going to do it for me. Hope you have a fantastic rest of your weekend. See you back here Monday night. Until then, be good, be careful. Bye-bye.
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0: Overnight looks clear, mid-60s. We have high pressure moving in from the northern plains to take over our weather pattern for a while, so it'll be sunny on Sunday. We're headed for the upper 80s, not too humid. We'll be in the mid-60s and clear Sunday night, and then upper 80s to about 90 on Monday and Tuesday and sunny. I'm meteorologist Steve Hamilton.
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0: Overnight looks clear, mid-60s. We have high pressure moving in from the northern plains to take over our weather pattern for a while, so it'll be sunny on Sunday. We're headed for the upper 80s, not too humid. We'll be in the mid-60s and clear Sunday night, and then upper 80s to about 90 on Monday and Tuesday, and sunny. I'm meteorologist Steve Hamilton.
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0: Overnight looks clear, mid-60s. We have high pressure moving in from the northern plains to take over our weather pattern for a while, so it'll be sunny on Sunday. We're headed for the upper 80s, not too humid. We'll be in the mid-60s and clear Sunday night, and then upper 80s to about 90 on Monday and Tuesday, and sunny. I'm meteorologist Steve Hamilton.
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0: Overnight looks clear, mid-60s. We have high pressure moving in from the northern plains to take over our weather pattern for a while, so it'll be sunny on Sunday. We're headed for the upper 80s, not too humid. We'll be in the mid-60s and clear Sunday night, and then upper 80s to about 90 on Monday and Tuesday, and sunny. I'm meteorologist Steve Hamilton.
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0: Overnight looks clear, mid-60s. We have high pressure moving in from the northern plains to take over our weather pattern for a while, so it'll be sunny on Sunday. We're headed for the upper 80s, not too humid. We'll be in the mid-60s and clear Sunday night, and then upper 80s to about 90 on Monday and Tuesday, and sunny. I'm meteorologist Steve Hamilton.
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2: It's a double shot weekend. 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

0: Overnight looks clear, mid-60s. We have high pressure moving in from the northern plains to take over our weather pattern for a while, so it'll be sunny on Sunday. We're headed for the upper 80s, not too humid. We'll be in the mid-60s and clear Sunday night, and then upper 80s to about 90 on Monday and Tuesday, and sunny. I'm meteorologist Steve Hamilton.
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0: On Mr. Flight, will you accept the charge from the United States? No, you sound up. 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
1: Hello?
0: This is United States calling. Are we reaching? See, it's hanging up. And it's a man answering.

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1: High pressure system to our north will be covering our area for a while. No rain coming up. We're in the upper 80s and sunny today. Mid-60s overnight and clear, and then close to the 90-degree mark on Monday and Tuesday. We're getting sunshine both days, warming up a little bit Wednesday and Thursday. I'm meteorologist Steve Hamilton.
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1: My pressure system to our north will be covering our area for a while. No rain coming up. We're in the upper 80s and sunny today. Mid-60s overnight and clear, and then close to the 90-degree mark on Monday and Tuesday. We're getting sunshine both days, warming up a little bit Wednesday and Thursday. I'm meteorologist Steve Hamilton.
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0: High pressure system to our north will be covering our area for a while. No rain coming up. We're in the upper 80s and sunny today. Mid-60s overnight and clear, and then close to the 90-degree mark on Monday and Tuesday. We're getting sunshine both days, warming up a little bit Wednesday and Thursday. I'm meteorologist Steve Hamilton.
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0: High-pressure system to our north will be covering our area for a while. No rain coming up. We're in the upper 80s and sunny today. Mid-60s overnight and clear, and then close to the 90-degree mark on Monday and Tuesday. We're getting sunshine both days, warming up a little bit Wednesday and Thursday. I'm meteorologist Steve Hamilton.
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0: High pressure system to our north will be covering our area for a while. No rain coming up. We're in the upper 80s and sunny today. Mid-60s overnight and clear, and then close to the 90-degree mark on Monday and Tuesday. We're getting sunshine both days, warming up a little bit Wednesday and Thursday. I'm meteorologist Steve Hamilton.
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2: 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About the shack outside the game. 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
2: High pressure system to our north will be covering our area for a while. No rain coming up. We're in the upper 80s and sunny today. Mid-60s overnight and clear, and then close to the 90-degree mark on Monday and Tuesday. We're getting sunshine both days, warming up a little bit Wednesday and Thursday. I'm meteorologist Steve Hamilton.
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15: 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And that night, the Cardinals will be wearing the Victory Blues here at home. Here's a foul ball out of play off to the right. Eli White is the DH. He batted for left-handed hitting Dominic Smith. Struck out swinging in the sixth inning. That was facing Justin Brühl. He's facing Ryan Stanek now. 3-3 our score, top of the eighth. Fastball strike called. It's 0-2. For Ryan Stanek, the 34-year-old, has a 2-2 record, a 4.79 ERA through 40 appearances. Hard-throwing right-hander. Works from the first base side of the rubber. The pitch way outside. 98 on the fastball. Jimmy Crooks throws a new ball to the mound. Over the last seven games, Stanek is 0-1 with a 3.38 ERA. Giving up two earned runs, six hits over five and a third. The 1-2 pitch swung on, broken bat looper toward right field, and that's a base hit. White just poked the ball over Weatherholt into right center, and the go-ahead run is on, and there's another tree we will be planting.
16: And that'll be done by our friends at Focal Point and Cardinals Care.
15: And here's Austin Riley. Riley hit a ball to the warning track. Caught by Jordan Walker on the run back in the sixth inning. Was hit by a pitch and scored in the fourth. Walked and was left at third. Stanek's pitch. Riley checks swing. It's a strike anyway. Riley has had a good day over at third base. He has been stellar at third. At the plate, 0-1 with a run scored. The pitch. Check swing, and that's a sinker that goes outside. Had a little cut to it at the end for a ball, one ball, one strike. Stanek checks over the shoulder at first. The pitch, down and in, 2-1. Against Atlanta on Friday, one inning with a base on balls. He worked on the seventh against Milwaukee. Gave up an earned run with a walk. The 2-1 pitch. A swing and a miss. Stanek with 98 overpowered Austin Riley for strike two.
16: Yep, that one had some giddy up.
15: JoJo Romero is getting ready in the Cardinal bullpen.

0: just off the outside corner. A 3-0 count on Eli White. The 3-0 pitch from JoJo Romero. A strike called.
1: Not only tying Whitey Herzog, but also Roger Bresnahan. So 23 career ejections. It's Tony La Russa who has the most. He's at 39, so all he has, well, he has a ways to go.
0: Well, if Adam Beck keeps having the plate, he'll get there before you know it.
1: Well, they'll be together at the All-Star game. Isn't that interesting?
0: On 3-1, two outs, the pitch. Outside, the bases are loaded. White is on base for the second time. Riley is coming up, and we're going to have a pitching change. Matt Swanson is ready in the bullpen.
1: Or will we?
0: Or we'll see. Slow walk by Dusty Blake. Swanson is ready in the bullpen.
1: We've seen Descalzo make the moves before.
0: And it's Dusty Blake talking things over with JoJo. No move to the bullpen. Riley popped out to short his last time up. He has been hit by a pitch today and scored a run. And JoJo will stay in. With two outs, a hit by pitch, an error, and a walk, the bases are full. ...4-3 Atlanta. Riley with 42 RBIs. He has 9 home runs. The right-handed batting third baseman could really punch a hole in the game here. And JoJo is trying to get his team back in the batter's box. Ball one way outside. Harris is the runner at third. Dubon at second. Good speed there. White at first base. They lead all the way around. The 1-0. Riley swings and a high fly ball right center field. Nootbaar Walker, and it's caught by Nootbaar with Walker just shying away at the last second. They came together and Nootbaar made the play. A controversial hit by pitch extended the inning. A throwing error allowed the go-ahead run. The Cardinals need one to tie it, two to win as we go to the bottom of the ninth, 4-3 Atlanta.
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8: When it comes to Cardinals baseball, KY-102 is a five-tool player.
0: Raisel Iglesias faces Brian Torres, and the Atlanta closer gets strike one to the left-handed batting Cardinal left fielder. They gave that a single and an E6.
1: I mean, he'd have been out, so I'm not sure.
0: On the ground ball that Dubon hit.
1: I'm not sure why that's scored that way, but that's what it was.
0: Well, we've seen a lot of wacky scoring this year that makes no sense at all. The pitch low, one ball and one strike. One and one the count, the pitch by Iglesias, a swing and a miss. Torres batting. He struck out as a pinch hitter, batting for Jordan, who was batting for Church. The 1-2 pitch. A little tapper to the pitcher. Iglesias throws him out. One down with the Cardinals down 4-3. That hit by pitch. How many replays did we see? I didn't see it touching.
1: Yeah, and I don't, you know, maybe there's another one that we didn't see. I don't know, but it's really the principle of a batter being able to say it hit him and then you having to prove it otherwise.
0: Now Jose Fermin, who drove in two to tie the game in the sixth inning. He takes outside, ball one. MLB is taking over Philly with the game's biggest events. The T-Mobile Home Run Derby on Netflix airs tomorrow, 7 p.m. Central. There's a swing and a ground ball to the shortstop. Jarvis throws out Fermin. The Cardinals are down to their last out. We have the 96th MLB All-Star Game presented by MasterCard on Tuesday, 7 p.m. Central on Fox. Here's Jimmy Crooks. He hit a home run to give the Cardinals a win on Friday night, but today a walk, and he has struck out the next two times up. Iglesias' pitch swung on and missed, a changeup with no contact by Crooks. Crooks has two hits in his last 13 at-bats and has struck out nine times in the last 13 at-bats. But he's capable of running into one. The one strike pitch, a swing and a miss, and the Cardinals are down to their last strike. The Braves have left 12 on today. The Cardinals have stranded six. 4-3 Atlanta, trying to win one out of three here. The pitch, Crooks takes low, one ball, two strikes. The Cardinals are down to their last strike. Iglesias pitches, and there's a swing and a miss, and this ballgame has come to an end. Atlanta wins it 4-3. Back after this.
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0: Well, Atlanta is going to get out of town with one win in the three games, but a controversial ending on a hit by pitch that was called by the batter who was supposedly hit by the pitch.

0: From a culture and mindset standpoint, I think it's been as strong as ever. And we're just getting started when it comes to what we want that to look like. But the guys are really buying into what this needs to look like, from a coming together and competing together and enjoying what that looks like when things are good, bad, but also the mindset that you need to be resilient and relentless and not allow one day to leak into the next. They've done a really nice job of that. You look at that Milwaukee series, doesn't go our way, but you're able to come out against Atlanta and have a very good series and compete well for three games. But that's not a talent thing. That's a mindset thing. That's a good group across the way. So I'm proud of our group for that.
1: How do you, I guess, sort of quantify the progress that's been made this season? I mean, like, people look at last season through the same number of games, the record's actually the same, but obviously it's a different group. So how do you quantify what sort of progress has been made, at least to this point?
0: That's a good question as far as last year, this year, record being the same. It is a different group, and the way I look at it is the ceiling is higher when it comes to what's possible for this group. So although the record's the same, you're just getting started as to what's possible for them. And there's still a lot of room for improvement and a lot of work to be done. And the best part about all of it is that they're bought into it and they're hungry for that. That's what our staff is most excited about.
2: That's the Cardinals manager, Oliver Marmol, talking about certainly this game and just right there reflecting on what this team looks like at the All-Star break and what the progress has been to this point in 2026. We'll take a break. We'll continue with more on the Mercy Cardinals post-game show. We'll hear some post-game reaction. That is coming up on the Cardinals Radio Network, powered by Graybar.
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13: Joe Pye back at Busch Stadium. Cardinals drop this one to the Braves. They fall 4-1.

0: Miller in San Diego. So does Johan Duran in Philadelphia. Those three have 24 apiece. Arizona's Paul Sewald has 21. And Atlanta's Rossiel Iglesias, he picked up number 19 today. 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We are Missouri Farm Bureau Insurance, and we've got Missouri covered. Well, it is the All-Star break, so I don't have anything to tell you about what is next. What is tomorrow, I guess. I can tell you about what is next, and that is the season will resume on Friday in Arizona. And as you heard John Rooney and Rick Horton talking about, there's no pitching matchup yet, of course, for that one. It is a 8:40 Central Time start on Friday night, which means pregame coverage gets underway at 7:45. So we'll know more as we go along this week as far as what those rotations look like and what both teams plan to do. But we know that first pitch will come at 8:40 Central Time on Friday. Big thanks to the voice of the Cardinals, John Rooney, to Rick Horton, to Mike Claiborne, Jim Jackson upstairs, Emmett Kincannon upstairs, and also helping us out with the postgame audio for the broadcast. Big thanks to Johnny Camp in the studio at our flagship KMOX, and I certainly appreciate that. Couldn't do it without him. We'll talk to you, of course, during the week, and we'll talk to you again as the season resumes on Friday in Arizona with the Cardinals and the Diamondbacks at 8:40 Central Time. Until then, I'm Joe Pott. This has been the Mercy Cardinals postgame show, and this is the Cardinals Radio Network, powered by Graybar.
1: We have a pretty warm week ahead with high pressure moving into the central plains. That'll stay with us for a while, mid-60s overnight and clear. Could get some fog early in the morning on Monday and then lots of sunshine, upper 80s on the high. Clear for Monday night, we're going into the low 90s and sunny Tuesday and Wednesday. I'm meteorologist Steve Hamilton.
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1: We have a pretty warm week ahead with high pressure moving into the central plains. That'll stay with us for a while. Mid-60s overnight and clear. Could get some fog early in the morning on Monday and then lots of sunshine, upper 80s on the high. Clear for Monday night. We're going into the low 90s and sunny Tuesday and Wednesday. I'm meteorologist Steve Hamilton.
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0: We have a pretty warm week ahead with high pressure moving into the central plains. That'll stay with us for a while, mid-60s overnight and clear. Could get some fog early in the morning on Monday and then lots of sunshine, upper 80s on the high. Clear for Monday night, we're going into the low 90s and sunny Tuesday and Wednesday. I'm meteorologist Steve Hamilton.
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